got myself a crying, talking, sleeping, walking, living dog. Got to do my best to please her, just 'cause she's a living dog. Got a roving eye, and that is why she's sad.

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Yes, and how many times can a man turn his head and pretend that he just doesn't

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She looked lonely and I knew the cure. Old memories would win her heart for sure. I thought I'd walk on in and I'd give it my best shot. She used to love me a lot.

left off. She used to love me a lot, but I panicked as she turned to walk away.